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3: A clear sky tonight and -1. Tomorrow, we'll have a mix of sun and cloud. Good chance of afternoon showers with a risk of a thunderstorm and windy. A high of 17 degrees. On Tuesday, it'll be sunny and windy with a high of 18. And for Wednesday, sunshine, a high of 25. Current weather conditions can be found anytime on the CDK Electric weather page on your Pembina Valley online app. I'm Judy Peters.
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3: A clear sky tonight and -1. Tomorrow, we'll have a mix of sun and cloud. Good chance of afternoon showers with a risk of a thunderstorm and windy. A high of 17 degrees. On Tuesday, it'll be sunny and windy with a high of 18. And for Wednesday, sunshine, a high of 25. Current weather conditions can be found anytime on the CDK Electric weather page on your Pembina Valley online app. I'm Judy Peters.
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We've got on that girl, there ain't no rush, but my heart's racing just thinking about the way you look, the way I feel, the way you move me, standing still, say the word, you know I will.

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2: Now, your Pembina Valley Online weather.
3: A clear sky tonight and minus one. Tomorrow, we'll have a mix of sun and cloud. Good chance of afternoon showers with a risk of a thunderstorm and windy. A high of 17 degrees. On Tuesday, it'll be sunny and windy with a high of 18. And for Wednesday, sunshine, a high of 25. Current weather conditions can be found anytime on the CDK Electric weather page on your Pembina Valley online app. I'm Judy Peters.
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0: On Tuesday, it'll be sunny and windy with a high of 18, and for Wednesday, sunshine, a high of 25. Current weather conditions can be found anytime on the CDK Electric weather page on your Pima Valley online app. I'm Judy Peters.
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3: We'll have a mix of sun and cloud. Good chance of afternoon showers with a risk of a thunderstorm and windy. A high of 17 degrees. On Tuesday, it'll be sunny and windy with a high of 18. And for Wednesday, sunshine, a high of 25. Current weather conditions can be found anytime on the CDK Electric weather page on your Pembina Valley online app. I'm Judy Peters.
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3: We'll have a mix of sun and cloud. Good chance of afternoon showers with a risk of a thunderstorm and windy. A high of 17 degrees. On Tuesday, it'll be sunny and windy with a high of 18. And for Wednesday, sunshine, a high of 25. Current weather conditions can be found anytime on the CDK Electric weather page on your Pembina Valley online app. I'm Judy Peters.
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1: We'll have a mix of sun and cloud, good chance of afternoon showers with a risk of a thunderstorm, and windy, a high of 17 degrees. On Tuesday, it'll be sunny and windy with a high of 18, and for Wednesday, sunshine, a high of 25. Current weather conditions can be found anytime on the CDK Electric weather page on your Pembina Valley online app. I'm Judy Peters.
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It's Dallas Smith, a girl like you. Good morning. My name's Tyler. It is a wonderful Monday. We're headed towards a high of 18 degrees. Looks like this is the week where we're finally going to get some warmer temperatures. A couple overnight lows that are a little bit chilly, but I think we're here. I think spring has finally sprung on May 11th. Last week we got to talk to Christina Falk. She's from Habitat for Humanity. And they have a long-running fundraising ride, a Cycle of Hope. It's actually kind of crazy. They ride for a whole week. This year, they're actually doing an entirely southern Manitoba route.

Good morning. My name's Tyler. It is Monday. You're listening to the Country 88 Morning Show with Nate Smith, World on Fire, brought to you by Green Valley Equipment. It's Monday, May 11th. We're headed towards a high of 18 degrees, and I see a chance of showers or a risk of a thunderstorm, and I'm kind of excited about that because that means it's actually starting to warm up. It means the wind is coming from the south. It's good news. Trust me. Your 6:30 information package coming up at a hop, skip, and a jump. Before we get there, I want to talk about the city of Winkler. Another full summer of children's programming with Parks and Recreation Department. Our very own Gavin Anderson visited Beth Giesbrecht and Regan Dell. They both say that the program continues to grow and evolve after shifting last year from a single general camp into two distinct streams, allowing for more focused activities and a wider range of experiences for the participants. If you'd like to see Beth and Regan and learn a little bit more about what they're doing this summer, you can in the news section at PeminaValleyOnline.com or the Pemina Valley Online app. Stephen Lee Olson taking us to

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1: Altona Rhineland Emergency Services were called out to a kitchen fire at the Chicken Chef restaurant in Altona Sunday morning. Chief Greg Zimmerman said the fire was in the deep fryers inside the kitchen. The blaze was contained to the kitchen area with minor damage to the building. The fire was quickly extinguished. He noted the deep fryers will need to be replaced. A post on the department's social media page indicated there were no injuries in the incident. 21 firefighters and 4 trucks responded to the call. Find these stories and more on Pembina Valley Online and in the daily news delivered to your inbox when you subscribe.
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3: NPC varsity girls softball coach Kerwin Fraze says early on he's pretty proud of his team's resilience because Mother Nature hasn't made the start of the season very easy.
4: Yes, it's been a little bit of a slow start to our season. Our weather has been definitely a factor, but we've jumped into some cold weather and a few really cold games. So I like the grit that my team has shown.
3: 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In the Manitoba Junior Baseball League, Pembina Valley lost a pair of games to Elmwood, 7-4 and 9-8. In the NHL playoffs, the Canadiens defeated the Sabres 6-2 to grab a 2-1 series lead, while the Ducks edged the Golden Knights 4-3, knotting their series up at 2 games apiece. In the PWHL, Ottawa defeated Boston 4-3 in double overtime, lifting Ottawa to the finals with a 3-1 series win. And in Major League Baseball, the Toronto Blue Jays lost to the LA Angels 6-1. I'm Dave Anthony.
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1: Today, a mix of sun and cloud, 60% chance of showers, a late afternoon, risk of a thunderstorm, windy, high of 18, UV index of 6. Tonight, mainly cloudy, 60% chance of showers. This evening, risk of a thunderstorm, windy, low of 8. Tuesday, mainly sunny, 30% chance of showers, windy, high of 18. Wednesday, sunny, high of 22. Currently in Altona, it is minus 2, plus 1 in Pilot Mound and Carmen, and in Morden-Winkler, it is plus 2, feels like minus 7. Winds are coming in from the south and southeast at 18 kilometers per hour with a relative humidity of 63%. Stay a step ahead of the weather with radar alerts and forecasts powered by CDK Electric on the Pembina Valley online app.
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Ashley Cook, your place, Country 88's morning show is powered by Green Valley Equipment. Good morning. My name's Tyler. It is Monday. Oh, it's Monday today. We're headed towards a high of 18 degrees. Hey, at least it's nice outside. I know it's a little bit chilly right now, but it seems like this is the week where it's finally going to warm up, which is very exciting. You know what else is exciting? You still have a couple more days left to get in on the Seymour Canada online auction. 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It's Mulligan Monday on the Country 88 Morning Show. I have three spring questions ready. 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

0: Tonight mainly cloudy, 60% chance of showers this evening, risk of a thunderstorm, windy, low of 8. Tuesday mainly sunny, 30% chance of showers, windy, high of 18. Wednesday sunny, high of 22. Currently in Altona, it is minus 2, plus 1 in Pilot Mound and Carmen, and in Morton-Winkler, it is plus 2, feels like minus 7. Winds are coming in from the south and southeast at 18 kilometers per hour with a relative humidity of 63%. Stay a step ahead of the weather with radar alerts and forecasts powered by CDK Electric on the Pembina Valley online app.
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0: Luke Combs is sleepless in a hotel room on the Country 88 Morning Show, powered by Green Valley Equipment. Good morning. My name is Tyler. It is Monday, May 11th. 18 degrees is the high for the day today. There's a chance of a thunderstorm? Yes. You know what? Typically, I think people will be like, oh, it's a thunderstorm. But at this point, it's like, yes, we need a thunderstorm because that means spring is actually here. We are joined by one of the Haleys. Haley Legarry, good morning.
1: Good morning.
0: How's it going?
1: It's going great.
0: Are you excited for a potential thunderstorm today?
1: I am.
0: Yeah? You ready for it?
1: Yeah, why not?
0: What are you going to do when the weather actually gets nice? Like, because this weekend was like kind of fake nice, mm-hmm. like where it was like, ugh, like it was decent and you could get outside. But like when it's like 20 degrees and sunny, what are you going to do? What's the first thing you're going
1: to
0: do?
1: Oh, I'd love to have picnics.
0: Yes.
1: I love picnics.
0: I agree.
1: Eating outside before there's wasps.
0: That's such a good point.
1: You got to beat them to it.
0: Yeah, before the mosquitoes get absolutely wild. That's not what we're here to talk about. We're here to talk about a band called The Haleys. If you've never heard of The Haleys before, you've probably been living under a rock, but we'll figure that out later. For those who don't know, who are the Haleys? Haley?
1: Yeah, so the Haleys are three women, all named Haley. We are a three-piece rock band. We formed in 2020.

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2: 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I'm Alexander Peters. 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
1: Good morning. Welcome to Monday. I'm Alexander Peters. Premier Wapka News says the province is open to exploring new emergency transport options in rural communities after concerns were raised in Altona over long ambulance wait times following a recent crash. The comments come after local police and fire officials said they were shocked to learn one ambulance responding to a serious collision was more than an hour away. Speaking on the issue, Canoe said he understands the concerns being raised by first responders in the community.
2: I would say I'm open to this. You know, if there is an alternative

Cody Johnson. I'm going to love you on the Country 88 Morning Show, powered by Green Valley Equipment. My name's Tyler. It is Monday. Not many Mondays of the school year left, that's for sure. What is it? Let's say this one, one. Oh, no, no, Monday. Next Monday is May long. So this one, two, three, four, five, six, maybe seven Mondays left of school. That's not bad. If you want to give your kids one last hurrah for school, Classroom of the Month, we need two more winners. We need to go out in May here and then once more in June. We'll bring by Chicken Chef Pizza, as well as Aspire Dental and Canadian Fossil Discovery Center prizes. Chicken Chef and Morton, by the way. And we like to make some videos with the kids. The last one, I was at Miss Friesen's grade four class, and the kids were teaching me how to do math. We're playing some fun math games. I'd probably be better at math if we had fun math games like that in school. I'm kidding. Mr. Dick was my math teacher in high school, and he was amazing. Enter your kids' class at Classroom of the Month at PembinaValleyOnline.com. Do it soon, because we're coming out in May quite soon to visit the next Classroom of the Month. Before we get there, we need to know about your kids' class. Hey, speaking of kids, did you know that buying flowers can help kids play sports or do music? We'll tell you more after Jordan Davis.

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Somebody Like That to Neil Arts. 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My name's Tyler. It is Monday. Stay tuned for the next 10 minutes. Our good friend Alexander Peters will join us. We'll find out what the heck he got up to all weekend. And we're going to learn a little bit more about some yard work tips and tricks. For now, Kane Brown, woman.

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0: degrees. Winds are coming in from the south and southeast at 21 kilometers per hour with a relative humidity of 59%. 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

0: many beautiful things. I'm Sharon Church. I hope you had a great Mother's Day weekend. We barbecued burgers and hot dogs, of course. Lots of food for leftovers, but we ran out of buns. Remember when we were kids and you were out of hot dog buns? Your mom would just wrap that dog in a piece of white bread. Ah, those were the days. My Gen Alpha kids would have none of that. You would have thought I was making them eat an actual dog by the disgusted looks on their faces.
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Can you do this? It's a very valuable skill. If you don't know how to do it, I've got some tips for you just after Post Malone and Morgan Wallen. But first, here's Dean Brody, a man without a woman.

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The NPC team is in action tonight against Miami for two games. Elsewhere, GVC battles Sanford for two, WC Miller meets Carmen for a pair, and Morden battles Portage. In the Zone 4 Varsity Boys baseball side of things, GVC takes on Rosenort for two, NPC battles Portage for a pair, and WC Miller will meet Carmen Miami Co-op for two games. In the NHL playoffs, the Avalanche take on the Wild, with the Avalanche up 2-1. In the PWHL, it's a deciding game 5 between Montreal and Minnesota. And in Major League Baseball, the Blue Jays host Tampa Bay.

0: Thursday, cloudy, chance of showers, and windy with a high of 23. Friday, a mix of sun and cloud, windy, and a high of 20. 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
3: Mainly cloudy skies tonight with a 60% chance of showers. The risk of a thunderstorm this evening and after midnight. Wind gusting out of the southeast, then shifting northwest, and a low of 8. Tuesday, mainly cloudy, chance of showers in the morning, clearing later in the day. Wind gusting out of the northwest and a high of 18. Tuesday night, a few clouds and a low of 5. Sunny skies expected for Wednesday with a high of 23. Thursday, cloudy, chance of showers and windy with a high of 23. Friday, a mix of sun and cloud, windy, and a high of 20. Stream us on the Pembina Valley online app and stay weather ready with the CDK Electric weather page.
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been there. 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Hey, we're in the area. Can we pop on over for a quick visit? You say, you betcha. Come on over. And then you start yelling at your kids and spouse to clean like they've never cleaned before. 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That's why the house is a mess. So here is how you fake clean your house in 15 minutes. This is a fake clean. Number one, all rogue dishes on the counter get shoved in the sink. I don't care if they mix with the clean dishes.

0: Sharon Church, I think I'm starting to get why so many people like plants. We were just going to go buy dirt. 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But those plants started calling to me, especially the hydrangeas. Sharon, wouldn't we look beautiful under your front window? Suddenly, I became the crazy plant lady, and I'm looking at all the options and grabbing the biggest cart I could find. I get it. I get it now.
1: 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Robin Anderson with the Canadian Agricultural Safety Association says young children face some of the greatest risks on the farm.
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0: replacement needs.
1: Mainly cloudy skies tonight with a 60% chance of showers. The risk of a thunderstorm this evening and after midnight. Wind gusting out of the southeast, then shifting northwest, and a low of 8. Tuesday, mainly cloudy, chance of showers in the morning, clearing later in the day. Wind gusting out of the northwest and a high of 18. Tuesday night, a few clouds and a low of 5. Sunny skies expected for Wednesday with a high of 23. Thursday, cloudy, chance of showers and windy with a high of 23. Friday, a mix of sun and cloud, windy, and a high of 20. 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